0: first it wouldn't register. Then I could tell what it said. The black box eternal. You love the silence he brings.
1: I discovered the awful truth.

0: raw teeth, human skin, and spiders. 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Then the phone would translate it. At first, it wouldn't register. Then I could tell what it said. The Black Box Eternal. You love the silence he brings.
1: I discovered the awful truth.

0: small teeth, human skin, and spiders. 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Then the phone would translate it. At first, it wouldn't register. Then I could tell what it said. The black box eternal. You love the silence he brings.
1: I discovered the awful truth.

0: small team, human skin and spiders. He first spoke in this impossible voice that I could only compare to an MRI machine. Then the phone would translate it. At first it wouldn't register, then I could tell what it said. The Black Box Eternal. You love the silence he brings.
1: I discovered the awful truth.

0: skin and spiders. He first spoke in this impossible voice that I could only compare to an MRI machine. Then the phone would translate it. At first it wouldn't register. Then I could tell what it said. The black box eternal. You love the silence he brings.
1: I discovered the awful truth.

0: skin and spiders. He first spoke in this impossible voice that I could only compare to an MRI machine. Then the phone would translate it. At first it wouldn't register. Then I could tell what it said. The Black Rock's eternal.
1: I discovered the awful truth.